that I can't fix. Cause I can do it in the mix. And if your man gives you trouble just to move out on a double, and you don't let it trouble your brain, cause away goes trouble down the drain. Said away goes trouble down the drain.

0: 4000 later dit jaar. Dan nu op 759 Stop the Train met die nep Clint Eastwood en General Saint.
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